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0: Classic Rockin' Night with The Hip and Little Bones from Road Apples. Now, The Hip announced the live record. It's coming out on the 21st of August. Live July 22nd, August 20th, 2016. This will be all kinds of performances from their final Man Machine Poem tour that took them right across the country, and the final show went in Kingston, and they're going to rebroadcast that final show of our beloved Tragically Hip. That's going to be on August 22nd on CBC right across the country. We love The Hip, and we want to remember Gord Downie.
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0: 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Mornings with Darlene and Brian. 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
1: Coming up on Monday, we're going to be celebrating a perfect day here in Niagara. It's National Wine Day. Also, we'll recap the Stanley Cup playoffs and how the Welland and Jackfish did over the weekend. And Darlene is back from holidays, so we'll find out how many Mai Tais she had on the beach. And with all that, we'll keep you up to date with Niagara's local news, traffic, and weather.
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Rock, 91.7, Giant FM, Jet Airliner, Steve Miller Band. The Well and Jackfish have the Toronto Maple Leafs in the pond tomorrow night at 6.05. And then off to Kitchener on Sunday for a 2.05 start, giving your chance to go see your Well and Jackfish. 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

game. If you know what I'm talking about, just let me know if you wanna go to that whole mile on the range. They got a lot of nice girls.

Classic Rock at Night. A new poll is asking, if you were falsely accused of a crime, would you prefer the case to be heard and decided by a human jury or an AI chatbot? 75% of people say human jury, which means 25% would not mind AI chatbots, perhaps putting an end to jury duty. Could be worth it. That song from Big Wreck after Eagles in the City. This is Classic Rock at Night.

0: Classic Rock at Night with Big Wreck and that song. You know, everything old is new again. And there's a Godfather sequel now in the works. Going to be based on Connie Corleone. Yeah, the daughter of Vito and the sister of Michael Corleone. She was played by Talia Shire. Yeah, the one who was in Rocky. Great actress, man. Now, that'll be based on the book authorized by the estate of Godfather author Mario Puzo. Francis Ford Coppola is apparently not expected to direct this one, but if you needed more Godfather in your life, well, now you've got it.
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0: 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Mornings with Darlene and Brian. Two local voices you know and love.
1: Coming up on Monday, we're going to be celebrating a perfect day here in Niagara. It's National Wine Day. Also, we'll recap the Stanley Cup playoffs and how the Welland Jackfish did over the weekend. And Darlene is back from holidays, so we'll find out how many Mai Tais she had on the beach. And with all that, we'll keep you up to date with Niagara's local news, traffic, and weather.
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That's Chain and Fleetwood Mac. So there is a Skyway Bridge update. The original closure of the two Niagara-bound lanes will not happen this weekend, but it will happen next weekend. May 29th, 10 p.m. to June 1st at 6 a.m. Well, it's a good thing they're not confusing us, right? Welcome to construction season. Three Doors Down after David Bowie, Let's Dance. Classic Rock, 91.7 Giant FM.

0: Classic Rock at Night and Here Without You, Three Doors Down. It could be a wet, rainy weekend, and it might be a good weekend to kind of go through the garage and maybe return all the items that you borrowed, perhaps from neighbors or friends. Everyone's guilty of it. You borrow stuff, you think you've returned it, you haven't. Now, the most borrowed items, apparently, are pens, lighters, and jumper cables. So look for all three of those and give them back to where they belong.
1: 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Friday. The one day we all pretend to be productive. 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

0: 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Mornings with Darlene and Brian. 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
1: Coming up on Monday, we're going to be celebrating a perfect day here in Niagara. It's National Wine Day. Also, we'll recap the Stanley Cup playoffs and how the Welland Jackfish did over the weekend. And Darlene is back from holidays, so we'll find out how many Mai Tais she had on the beach. And with all that, we'll keep you up to date with Niagara's local news, traffic, and weather.
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0: 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Mornings with Darlene and Brian. 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
1: Coming up on Monday, we're going to be celebrating a perfect day here in Niagara. It's National Wine Day. Also, we'll recap the Stanley Cup playoffs and how the Welland Jackfish did over the weekend. And Darlene is back from holiday, so we'll find out how many Mai Tais she had on the beach. And with all that, we'll keep you up to date with Niagara's local news, traffic, and weather.
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17: 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Niagara three-day weather.
18: Cloudy today with rain beginning this morning. Temperature steady near 13. Rain continuing tonight. Temperature steady near 12 overnight. Tomorrow, rain or drizzle ending in the morning, then cloudy and a high of 20. And for Monday, cloudy with a small chance of showers and a high of 22.
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1: I found me a reason, so check me tomorrow. 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
1: Cloudy today with rain. Good morning. I'm Jeremy Hall. Your Niagara 3-day weather details coming up. Early on child and family centers in Niagara are celebrating a strong 2025, welcoming nearly 15,000 children and more than 82,000 family visits across 26 locations. The region's push to create community hubs has earned a 2026 Local Municipal Champion Award, helping connect families with housing, mental health, and caregiver supports. Alberta voters will head to the polls this October to decide whether the province should remain part of Canada or begin the legal process towards a binding referendum on separation. Premier Danielle Smith announced the vote Wednesday, saying she supports a united Canada. The move follows a citizen-led petition signed by more than 300,000 people calling for Alberta independence. The federal government is putting more than $800 million towards maritime security and Arctic defense. Defense Minister David McGuinty says the 7-year investment will strengthen Coast Guard capabilities from the high Arctic to southern waterways. The funding follows Ottawa's decision to move the Canadian Coast Guard under the Department of National Defense last fall. And enhanced Ebola screening is now in place at Canadian airports after concerns tied to travelers returning from Africa. Dr. Joseph Reamer says testing on a symptomatic traveler in Ontario came back negative, both provincially and at Canada's national lab. She also confirmed a passenger on a diverted flight to Montreal was assessed by quarantine officers and cleared of any Ebola symptoms. In sports, the Vegas Golden Knights took a 2-0 series lead last night with a 3-1 win over Colorado in the Western Conference Finals. Tonight, Montreal faces off against Carolina in their Game 2, with the Habs up 1-0. And on the diamond, the Jackfish are home to Toronto tonight. While in the majors, the Jays beat the Pirates 6-2. The two teams continue their series this afternoon. Stay connected to your community. 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
0: 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Niagara 3-day weather.
1: Cloudy today with rain beginning this morning. Temperature steady near 13. Rain continuing tonight. Temperature steady near 12 overnight. Tomorrow, rain or drizzle ending in the morning, then cloudy and a high of 20. And for Monday, cloudy with a small chance of showers and a high of 22.
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1: And the sign says, long-haired freaky people,

0: They said it couldn't get any better, so we gave up and just replayed the best of Giant Mornings with Darlene and Brian. 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
1: How many avid downhill skiers have gone out to a resort, and because of, well, global warming, you realize that not a lot of ski trails are opened up, and it's not a great scene, right? Well, that could be a thing of the past, because Ski Martok out in Nova Scotia is trying to preserve a massive pile of snow through the summer using an insulated thermal blanket system. Now, the resort has covered about 18,000 cubic meters of snow with specialized geotextile fabric and wood chips, a process simply known as snow farming, which has already shown success at other resorts as well. So if this technology takes off, this could help ski hills in other parts of the country adapt to shorter and less predictable winters driven by climate challenges. Now, that's not bad at all. So you could have all your ski trails open for all your downhill action. And most importantly, you can have snow cones the whole year round.
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0: 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Niagara 3-day weather.
11: Cloudy with rain today, 10 to 20 millimeters expected. Temperature steady near 13. The rain will continue tonight with temperature remaining near 12. Tomorrow, rain or drizzle ending in the morning, then cloudy and a high of 20. And for Monday, cloudy with a small chance of showers and a high of 22.
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1: 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In the small north central Alabama town of Faulkville, residents have narrowly voted to end a 140-year ban on alcohol sales, approving the change by just a single vote, 116-115. The decision passed despite low turnout, with only about 231 of nearly 800 registered voters participating. Can you imagine that? Banning alcohol in your area for 140 years. You know what happens when you ban alcohol, don't you? All of a sudden, grape juice becomes really suspicious when everyone starts drinking it.
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0: 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So technically, the Best of Giant Mornings with Darlene and Brian is a workout. 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
1: So a new poll asked Canadians, about 10,000 adults, I wanted to know, what do you do when it comes to jury duty? Do you trust humans with the decision? Or how about artificial intelligence, which seems to be taking over the world a little bit at a time? Now, 70%, when it came to someone being falsely accused, 75% said, no, definitely a human jury. But when asked about cases where the person actually committed the crime, about 71% said, yeah, still go with a human jury. So it's kind of nice to know that that's the case, that not everybody is for artificial intelligence. But to think that we're actually thinking of putting it on a jury duty? Well, you know what? If it stops me from getting called, maybe I might be all for it. But I don't know about AI. I still have problems with it. I mean, it seems to answer everything except why the darn printer won't work.
0: Ah, yes. Friday. The one day we all pretend to be productive. But hey, we're making it worth your while with 91.7 Giant FM's Free Food Friday.
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1: Cloudy today with rain. Good morning. I'm Jeremy Hall. Your Niagara 3-day weather details coming up. Fort Erie is the first municipality in Niagara to receive provincial approval for a new official plan. The document will guide growth through 2051, covering housing, jobs, infrastructure, and the environment. Officials say the updated plan also supports investment and long-term community planning across Fort Erie. Police are warning parents to stay alert as online child luring continues to target young people. OPP Sergeant Aaron Cranton says offenders are using gaming platforms, chat groups, and social media apps.
2: Our young people really know how to navigate these applications. And so through that, those offenders are utilizing kind of that manipulative, controlling behavior, first trying to gain relationship and then later kind of drawing them into behaviors or criminal activity.
1: Parents are encouraged to monitor online activity, reviewing privacy settings and speaking openly with their children about internet safety. A major shift in U.S. immigration policy could affect students, temporary workers, and others living legally in America. The Trump administration says foreign nationals wanting permanent residency will now need to return home to apply for green cards. The policy reverses a long-standing practice that allowed applicants to stay in the U.S. during the immigration process, unless special exemptions are approved. And Ontario is extending last call during the 2026 FIFA World Cup. Premier Doug Ford announced bars and restaurants will be able to serve alcohol until 4 in the morning throughout the tournament. The temporary rule change applies only in Ontario and is meant to help fans catch late night and early morning matches from across North America. In sports, the Vegas Golden Knights took a 2-0 series lead last night with a 3-1 win over Colorado in the Western Conference Finals. Tonight, Montreal faces off against Carolina in their Game 2, with the Habs up 1-0. And on the diamond, the Jackfish are home to Toronto tonight. While in the majors, the Jays beat the Pirates 6-2. The two teams continue their series this afternoon. Stay connected to your community. 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
1: Cloudy with rain today, 10 to 20 millimeters expected. Temperature steady near 13. The rain will continue tonight with temperature remaining near 12. Tomorrow, rain or drizzle ending in the morning, then cloudy and a high of 20. And for Monday, cloudy with a small chance of showers and a high of 22.
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1: Joining me on the line right now is Bob McNamara. I always love when I hear about people who are doing really cool things for others, and Bob is such a person. We'll get into that in just a moment. How are you this morning, Bob?
2: I'm doing really well, thank you.
1: That's beautiful. So you are going to be walking the Welland Canals Trail from St. Catharines all the way to Port Colborne, and you're doing it to raise money for Parkinson's disease research, right?
2: Yes, and I'm also doing a return trip to back to St. Catharines.
1: Oh, well, yes, I mean, you're not just going to walk to port and we're going to leave you there. No, you got to make the trek back as well. Why are you doing this, Bob?
2: Well, my sister, Cheryl, has had Parkinson's for about 10 years now, and she has her own team in the Parkinson Canada Super Walk that they have every September, and I always wanted to do a long hike with my dog camping, so I thought, why not do a hike for Parkinson's and raise money for a good cause.
1: Now, if anybody would like to, you know, be a part of this by donating to your cause, how do they do it?
2: You can go online to Parkinson's Canada Super Walk and click on Donate to a Walker, and then just type Bob McNamara, and if that doesn't bring my profile up, then you just add Cheryl Shakers as the team name.
1: All right. You know, that's fantastic. Now, this is going to be starting this coming Friday, right?
2: Yeah, May 29th to June 1st. I should be finishing June 1st, which will be my birthday. So hopefully I can get it all done, 25 kilometers a day. And also, we're going to be attending the Welland Jackfish game next Thursday night. They're going to let me collect donations at the game, so I'm hoping to have a good turnout there.
1: Oh, you know what? They always have a good time at the pond, and I'm sure you're going to meet some great people there as well. Bob, I know you're going to be walking with your dog, so have fun a week from this coming Friday. If people see you along the trail, I'm sure they'll give you the big thumbs up and urge you on. So good luck, buddy.
2: Thanks a lot for your help.
1: No problem. You are welcome. Have a great one now.
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0: 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Niagara three-day weather.
11: Cloudy with rain today. 10 to 20 millimeters expected. Temperature steady near 13. The rain will continue tonight with temperature remaining near 12. Tomorrow, rain or drizzle ending in the morning, then cloudy and a high of 20. And for Monday, cloudy with a small chance of showers and a high of 22.
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0: You could be doing chores, or you could listen to the best of Giant Mornings with Darlene and Brian. It's basically productive, right? 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
1: Well, the Ford government is looking to add some more attractions to Niagara Falls to try and get even more visitors and tourists to the area. They want to add more casinos, and how about plans for this? They want to take over parkland in favor of another Ferris wheel. Not to be confused with the current Sky Wheel, which is at the top of Clifton Hill, the government has issued a request for proposals. They want to get more information on plans to develop what it calls a world-class observation wheel. I guess very similar to the London Eye, which is right near the Thames in London, England. So they want to do this, the world-class observation wheel, within a green space in Queen Victoria Park, so right at the base there, directly across the street from the falls, that would come with a reported lease of up to 49 years. Wow, before I would even attempt to go on that attraction, I would have to try and master the mini golf on Clifton Hill and maybe see if I could get through the Haunted Mansion just once.
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2: There's a website that has a list of normal things that people feel embarrassed about for no logical reason. And some of them you might relate to. For example, trying to park in a tight space. I can see that. Because you'll have to maneuver and then, you know, move out and try and maneuver again. I think most of these deal with if anybody else is around and just looking. I think that's where the embarrassing, you know, side comes into it. For example, someone says trying on shoes at the store is kind of embarrassing. Well, if you haven't changed your socks in a few weeks, yeah, obviously that could be embarrassing. Doing yard work in front of the house. When I first heard about this, I thought, well, no, not really. But some people, you know, are a little self-conscious about how they look when they're maybe raking leaves or maybe they're doing something and the neighbor across the way knows that what you're doing could be wrong. So that's one of them. Sitting there while the restaurant staff, sings happy birthday to you. I know a lot of people who don't like that and they just wanted to get it over. I always say one more time. Driving over a speed bump. Some people consider that embarrassing. I really don't know how that plays. Maybe it's the fact that your car looks a bit stupid or you look stupid as you bounce in the air. I really don't know. Coughing in a quiet public place. Yes, I guess if it's, you know, nonstop, that can be embarrassing. Walking to the bathroom in a crowded restaurant, someone feels is embarrassing as well. The only time I feel just a little bit uncomfortable is when you go up to a checkout with something you want to purchase. You lay down your plastic card there, your debit card, and it gets that reject notice. That's when, and if anybody's behind you, that's when it can kind of be like, obviously someone from my family must have just withdrawn $5,000 at the same time because this shouldn't be happening.
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0: cloudy today with rain. Good morning, I'm Jeremy Hall. Your Niagara three-day weather details coming up. Early on child and family centers in Niagara are celebrating a strong 2025, welcoming nearly 15,000 children and more than 82,000 family visits across 26 locations. The region's push to create community hubs has earned a 2026 Local Municipal Champion Award, helping connect families with housing, mental health, and caregiver supports. Alberta voters will head to the polls this October to decide whether the province should remain part of Canada or begin the legal process towards a binding referendum on separation. Premier Danielle Smith announced the vote Wednesday, saying she supports a united Canada. The move follows a citizen-led petition signed by more than 300,000 people calling for Alberta independence. The federal government is putting more than $800 million towards maritime security and Arctic defense. Defense Minister David McGuinty says the seven-year investment will strengthen Coast Guard capabilities from the high Arctic to southern waterways. The funding follows Ottawa's decision to move the Canadian Coast Guard under the Department of National Defense last fall. And enhanced Ebola screening is now in place at Canadian airports after concerns tied to travelers returning from Africa. Dr. Joseph Reamer says testing on a symptomatic traveler in Ontario came back negative, both provincially and at Canada's national lab. She also confirmed a passenger on a diverted flight to Montreal was assessed by quarantine officers and cleared of any Ebola symptoms. In sports, the Vegas Golden Knights took a 2-0 series lead last night with a 3-1 win over Colorado in the Western Conference Finals. Tonight, Montreal faces off against Carolina in their Game 2, with the Habs up 1-0. And on the diamond, the Jackfish are home to Toronto tonight. While in the majors, the Jays beat the Pirates 6-2. The two teams continue their series this afternoon. Stay connected to your community. 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
4: 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Niagara three-day weather.
0: Cloudy with rain today, 10 to 20 millimeters expected. Temperature steady near 13. The rain will continue tonight with temperature remaining near 12. Tomorrow, rain or drizzle ending in the morning, then cloudy and a high of 20. And for Monday, cloudy with a small chance of showers and a high of 22.
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2: Joining me on the line right now is Constable Richard Hengley of the Niagara Regional Police, the media division, to talk about, you know, what you can do to secure your home a little better when you go away. Richard, good morning.
3: Good morning, Brian. Thanks for having me.
2: Well, thank you much for joining me. So, yeah, so the big first weekend, this past weekend, a lot of people, you know, may have gone up to cottage country or whatever, and who knows, they may have had a security feature here or there, but it seems like more and more people are having to add so many devices now. So what's the update on that?
3: So with technology comes a new shiny toy, and everybody wants to try to promote something. And a lot of the current ones are like doorbell cameras and you know, security cameras that do hook up through Wi-Fi and over cell service to your phones. Those things are pretty good because then people have that instant feedback from what's happening at my house right now. And, you know, we get things delivered to our home. So those things come in handy to make sure, yeah, my package was delivered. And, you know, and unfortunately, if someone tries to come up and steal your package, at least you have some video footage to help us, you know, identify those suspects. So,
2: yeah,
3: those are all good things. You know, we always, again, we talk about crime prevention through environmental design. That's called SEPTED. There's lots of good information about that out there on our website and the community page at you know, niagarapolice.ca. But some of the key features, again, are taking care of your property and, you know, making sure things like bushes don't overgrow and, you know, block points of entries like windows and doors. And with good sight lines and all that those kind of features, it really does deter would-be thieves. If they don't have a secluded place to try to get into your house, then, you know, the likelihood of them being seen, you know, committing that crime is higher. So, yeah, and recently we just launched Neighborhood Watch again with more of an online presence. So we encourage you to get out there, know your neighbors, set up an online Neighborhood Watch, and then you can come visit our community-oriented response and engagement unit and get some information there about Neighborhood Watch.
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15: 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Niagara 3-Day Weather.
16: Cloudy with rain today. 10 to 20 millimeters expected. Temperature steady near 13. The rain will continue tonight with temperature remaining near 12. Tomorrow, rain or drizzle ending in the morning, then cloudy and a high of 20. And for Monday, cloudy with a small chance of showers and a high of 22.
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1: Well, I have some bad news for any guy out there who has that perfect dad bod. Remember how you heard that most women seem to just go for that dad bod? Well, the new report looking at body preferences suggests the ideal male physique is around 15% body fat, which is described as, quote, lean and athletic. Oh, man, I guess I'm out of the running right now. Based on survey responses and dating app data, so they showed us side-by-side images, photographs of the new male physique and the dad bod.

0: 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The best of Giant Mornings with Darlene and Brian. 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
1: So you probably know some people who have these side hustles, right, to try and make a little extra money or see what you can find. Well, you know what's really popular right now? Dumpster diving. Now, I know you're thinking, what? No, thank you. I don't want to do any dumpster diving. I'm not going to lower myself to that level. Well, hang on a sec. It's not just normal dumpster diving around restaurants and things like that. It has to be around college campuses because you are going to find yourself a treasure trove of items. It's unbelievable. The thing is, a lot of students these days, especially college and university students, they're moving out of their dorms and going back home for the holidays. So in some cases, they just don't have enough room. And I can certainly relate. We picked up my stepson, Caleb, in Boston to bring him back from the Berklee College of Music. We loaded up the car and then it was like, hey, what are we going to do with these drawers here? This chest of drawers that we have here for my clothing. And it's like, man, we don't have any room in the car for this thing. So we ended up giving it to one of his roommates, but it just goes to show you, in some cases, it could have been dumped. Now, so what do you find in some of these things? Well, how about this? They throw away not only furniture, like I was mentioning, but clothing, electronics, and other items that are still in usable condition. And in some cases, if you sell it down the line, you can make a bit of money on it. So don't be surprised if you see some people diving into those dumpsters around college and university campuses. It sounds like a really cool thing, but something tells me if I did it, I would probably just find empty boxes of mac and cheese.
0: Ah, yes. Friday, the one day we all pretend to be productive. But hey, we're making it worth your while with 91.7 Giant FM's Free Food Friday.
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1: Cloudy today with rain. Good morning, I'm Jeremy Hull. Your Niagara three-day weather details coming up. Fort Erie is the first municipality in Niagara to receive provincial approval for a new official plan. The document will guide growth through 2051, covering housing, jobs, infrastructure, and the environment. Officials say the updated plan also supports investment and long-term community planning across Fort Erie. Police are warning parents to stay alert as online child luring continues to target young people. OPP Sergeant Aaron Cranton says offenders are using gaming platforms, chat groups, and social media apps.
2: Our young people really know how to navigate these applications. And so through that, those offenders are utilizing kind of that manipulative, controlling behavior, first trying to gain relationship and then later kind of drawing them into behaviors or criminal activity.
1: Parents are encouraged to monitor online activity, reviewing privacy settings and speaking openly with their children about internet safety. A major shift in U.S. immigration policy could affect students, temporary workers, and others living legally in America. The Trump administration says foreign nationals wanting permanent residency will now need to return home to apply for green cards. The policy reverses a long-standing practice that allowed applicants to stay in the U.S. during the immigration process unless special exemptions are approved. And Ontario is extending last call during the 2026 FIFA World Cup. Premier Doug Ford announced bars and restaurants will be able to serve alcohol until 4 in the morning throughout the tournament. The temporary rule change applies only in Ontario and is meant to help fans catch late night and early morning matches from across North America. In sports, the Vegas Golden Knights took a 2-0 series lead last night with a 3-1 win over Colorado in the Western Conference Finals. Tonight, Montreal faces off against Carolina in their Game 2 with the Habs up 1-0. And on the diamond, the Jackfish are home to Toronto tonight. While in the majors, the Jays beat the Pirates 6-2. The two teams continue their series this afternoon. Stay connected to your community. Visit giantfm.com 1, 2, or 3 times a day for the latest breaking and local news. 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
0: 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Niagara three-day weather.
1: Cloudy today with rain beginning this morning. Temperature steady near 13. Rain continuing tonight. Temperature steady near 12 overnight. Tomorrow, rain or drizzle ending in the morning, then cloudy and a high of 20. And for Monday, cloudy with a small chance of showers and a high of 22.
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Joe Jett and the Blackhearts, I love rock and roll. Well, that goes without saying. Good morning. I'm Al Joynes, checking in for Saturday, May 23rd. Hope all is well. I've got the best classic rock on the planet. Here's Aerosmith, Dream On, Niagara's classic rock, 91.7 Giant FM.

0: 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Good morning. I'm Al Joy, and it's taking you right through till 4 o'clock. Then you'll hear Darlene School of Rock this week, Morris Code and Mascara, 2 hours of radio chaos for Amateur Military Radio Appreciation Day. 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That's Darlene School of Rock this afternoon between 4 and 6 here on Giant FM.
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1: 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Niagara 3-day weather.
0: Cloudy with rain today, 10 to 20 millimeters expected. Gusty winds with a temperature steady near 13. Rain continues tonight with a temperature steady near 12. Rain or drizzle ending in the morning, then cloudy. High of 20, feeling more like 26 for the Humidex. And for Monday, cloudy with a 30% chance of showers and a high of 22.
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Weird Al Yankovic is coming to the OLG stage this summer, and chance for you to win free tickets next week with Jeff and Brandon. I got all the details in 8 minutes. Here's Running Down a Dream, Tom Petty, Niagara's Classic Rock, Giant FM.

0: 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Mornings with Darlene and Brian. 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
1: Coming up on Monday, we're going to be celebrating a perfect day here in Niagara. It's National Wine Day. Also, we'll recap the Stanley Cup playoffs and how the Welland Jackfish did over the weekend. And Darlene is back from holidays, so we'll find out how many Mai Tais she had on the beach. And with all that, we'll keep you up to date with Niagara's local news, traffic, and weather.
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0: 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Let it ride. Good morning. I'm Al Joynes. Well, a brother from another mother. Weird Al Yankovic at OLG Stage this summer at Fallsview Casino on July 5th. Jeff and Brandon are giving away tickets each day next week. Two tickets, $100 dining credit at Overtime Sports Lounge and Parking. Jeff will read a line from a Weird Al song. Listeners have to text in the song title, and you will win a pair of tickets to see Weird Al Yankovic this summer on July 5th, courtesy of Giant FM.
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1: Cloudy today with rain. Good morning. I'm Jeremy Hall. Your Niagara 3-day weather details coming up. Early on child and family centers in Niagara are celebrating a strong 2025, welcoming nearly 15,000 children and more than 82,000 family visits across 26 locations. The region's push to create community hubs has earned a 2026 Local Municipal Champion Award, helping connect families with housing, mental health, and caregiver supports. Alberta voters will head to the polls this October to decide whether the province should remain part of Canada or begin the legal process towards a binding referendum on separation. Premier Danielle Smith announced the vote Wednesday, saying she supports a united Canada. The move follows a citizen-led petition signed by more than 300,000 people calling for Alberta independence. The federal government is putting more than $800 million towards maritime security and Arctic defense. Defense Minister David McGuinty says the 7-year investment will strengthen Coast Guard capabilities from the high Arctic to southern waterways. The funding follows Ottawa's decision to move the Canadian Coast Guard under the Department of National Defense last fall. And enhanced Ebola screening is now in place at Canadian airports after concerns tied to travelers returning from Africa. Dr. Joseph Reamer says testing on a symptomatic traveler in Ontario came back negative, both provincially and at Canada's national lab. She also confirmed a passenger on a diverted flight to Montreal was assessed by quarantine officers and cleared of any Ebola symptoms. In sports, the Vegas Golden Knights took a 2-0 series lead last night with a 3-1 win over Colorado in the Western Conference Finals. Tonight, Montreal faces off against Carolina in their Game 2, with the Habs up 1-0. And on the diamond, the Jackfish are home to Toronto tonight. While in the majors, the Jays beat the Pirates 6-2. The two teams continue their series this afternoon. Stay connected to your community. 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
1: Cloudy with rain today, 10 to 20 millimeters expected. Temperature steady near 13. The rain will continue tonight with temperature remaining near 12. Tomorrow, rain or drizzle ending in the morning, then cloudy and a high of 20. And for Monday, cloudy with a small chance of showers and a high of 22.
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A big shout out to our walkers and runners in the Flores Walk Niagara for perinatal mental health and the 2026 Rankin Cancer Run. You're all heroes. Thanks for doing it on a rainy Saturday. Here's Supertramp. 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

0: Congress Classic Rock, 91.7 Giant FM, that's 5440, and Ocean Pearl. Well, it might be a good idea to check out the farmers markets this morning. 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
1: 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Niagara 3-day weather.
0: Cloudy with rain today, 10 to 20 millimeters expected. Gusty winds with a temperature steady near 13. Rain continues tonight with a temperature steady near 12. Rain or drizzle ending in the morning, then cloudy. High of 20. Feeling more like 26 with a humidex. And for Monday, cloudy with a 30% chance of showers and a high of 22.
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It's going to be an exciting summer of concerts, especially the AC/DC show in Toronto at the Rogers Stadium in September. They're going to be rocking. 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

0: 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Mornings with Darlene and Brian. 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
1: Coming up on Monday, we're going to be celebrating a perfect day here in Niagara. It's National Wine Day. Also, we'll recap the Stanley Cup playoffs and how the Welland Jackfish did over the weekend. And Darlene is back from holidays, so we'll find out how many Mai Tais she had on the beach. And with all that, we'll keep you up to date with Niagara's local news, traffic, and weather.
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0: 9 was Classic Rock 91.7 Giant FM. That is Trooper. We're here for a good time. Certainly be a good time at the AC/DC show in September in Toronto. And You Shook Me All Night Long. Angus Young talking about lengthy breaks in between albums and tours.
1: And you want everyone to, you know, to be ready to go. But when we actually had everything together, you know, all the songs and everything, you know, it was pretty much, as soon as we got in the studio, it was pretty quick. It was 6 weeks, wasn't it?
2: Yeah. Six, 7 weeks.
1: Yeah, and we were in and out. It wasn't a lengthy process. Yeah. I know it's a bit of time in between.
0: Angus Young of AC/DC talking about lengthy breaks in between albums and tours. I'm Al Joynes. I have Honeymoon Suite in Nirvana standing by for you.
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1: Cloudy today with rain. Good afternoon. I'm Jeremy Hall. Your Niagara 3-day weather details coming up. Fort Erie is the first municipality in Niagara to receive provincial approval for a new official plan. The document will guide growth through 2051, covering housing, jobs, infrastructure, and the environment. Officials say the updated plan also supports investment and long-term community planning across Fort Erie. Police are warning parents to stay alert as online child luring continues to target young people. OPP Sergeant Aaron Cranton says offenders are using gaming platforms, chat groups, and social media apps.
2: Our young people really know how to navigate these applications. And so through that, those offenders are utilizing kind of that manipulative, controlling behavior, first trying to gain relationship and then later kind of drawing them into behaviors or criminal activity.
1: Parents are encouraged to monitor online activity, reviewing privacy settings and speaking openly with their children about internet safety. A major shift in U.S. immigration policy could affect students, temporary workers, and others living legally in America. The Trump administration says foreign nationals wanting permanent residency will now need to return home to apply for green cards. The policy reverses a long-standing practice that allowed applicants to stay in the U.S. during the immigration process unless special exemptions are approved. And Ontario is extending last call during the 2026 FIFA World Cup. Premier Doug Ford announced bars and restaurants will be able to serve alcohol until 4 in the morning throughout the tournament. The temporary rule change applies only in Ontario and is meant to help fans catch late night and early morning matches from across North America. In sports, the Vegas Golden Knights took a 2-0 series lead last night with a 3-1 win over Colorado in the Western Conference Finals. Tonight, Montreal faces off against Carolina in their Game 2 with the Habs up 1-0. And on the diamond, the Jackfish are home to Toronto tonight. While in the majors, the Jays beat the Pirates 6-2. The two teams continue their series this afternoon. Stay connected to your community. 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
0: 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Niagara 3-day weather.
1: Cloudy with rain today. 10 to 20 millimeters expected. Temperature steady near 13. The rain will continue tonight with temperature remaining near 12. Tomorrow, rain or drizzle ending in the morning, then cloudy and a high of 20. And for Monday, cloudy with a small chance of showers and a high of 22.
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Darlene Check is on the air this afternoon with Darlene's School of Rock. 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If you hear Morse Code in the background, that's just Dar's lashes tapping out rock in between guitar solos. Darlene's School of Rock this afternoon between 4 and 6 here on Giant FM.

0: 9 was Classic Rock. 91.7 Giant FM. Those are the Headstones and Tweeter and the Monkey Man. Well, the fabulous Fenwick Lions Carnival is on this weekend. 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It opened on Friday. Centennial Park, Church Street, and Fenwick on all weekend. The fabulous Fenwick Lions Carnival. Get out there and ride the Ferris wheel. I'm Al Joynes. I have a forecast for you and free coming up from Fire and Water.
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1: 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Niagara three-day weather.
0: Cloudy with rain today. 10 to 20 millimeters expected with the gusty winds and a temperature steady near 13. Rain continues tonight with a temperature steady near 12. Rain or drizzle ending in the morning, then cloudy. High of 20. Feeling more like 26 with the humidex. And for Monday, cloudy with a 30% chance of showers and a high of 22.
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early days of Zeppelin and where they were headed back then. That's coming up in about 8 minutes. In the meantime, here's The Ocean, Niagara's classic rock, 91.7 Giant FM.

0: 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Mornings with Darlene and Brian. 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
1: Coming up on Monday, we're going to be celebrating a perfect day here in Niagara. It's National Wine Day. Also, we'll recap the Stanley Cup playoffs and how the Whelan Jackfish did over the weekend. And Darlene is back from holidays, so we'll find out how many Mai Tais she had on the beach. And with all that, we'll keep you up to date with Niagara's local news, traffic, and weather.
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1: The last thing we were was a good bet to have on a talk show or anything like that. You know, it was a time to be proud of our music, and also now that I know now the way that everything's gone, look where we are. You know, in Warner Brothers, you know, the home of Once Upon a Time Atlantic Records and all the great stuff, there were no rules. Things were being developed, and the journey, there was nobody could plot it. It was just, what do we do now? Oh, maybe we'll play somewhere bigger. You know, I mean, it was just like kids going from playing in the youth club behind the church to playing small clubs. The acceleration into another place was crazy.
0: Robert Plant talking about the early days of Zeppelin. I'm Al Joynes. I have a giant playlist of classic rock coming up for you. The Black Crowes kick it off next.
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many tours going on this summer, including John Cougar Mellencamp. And Weird Al Yankovic will be in town in July. I'm going to tell you how to win tickets to see Weird Al Yankovic coming up in about 8 minutes. Here's Small Town on Giant FM.

0: 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That's Big Sugar and Digging a Hole. Well, next week, Jeff and Brandon on the afternoon show here on Giant FM will be giving away Weird Al Yankovic tickets. He'll be at OLG Stage at Falls View Casino July 5th. Jeff will read a line from a Weird Al song. 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
11: 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Niagara three-day weather.
0: Rain continuing this afternoon with those clouds hanging around, gusty winds, and the temperature steady near 13. Rain continues tonight with the temperature steady near 12. Rain or drizzle ending in the morning, then cloudy. High of 20, feeling more like 26 with the Humidex. And for Monday, cloudy with a 30% chance of showers and a high of 22.
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If you hear Morse Code in the background, that's just Dar's Lashes tapping out rock between guitar solos. 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
1: Coming up on Monday, we're going to be celebrating a perfect day here in Niagara. It's National Wine Day. Also, we'll recap the Stanley Cup playoffs and how the Welland Jackfish did over the weekend. And Darlene is back from holiday, so we'll find out how many Mai Tais she had on the beach. And with all that, we'll keep you up to date with Niagara's local news, traffic, and weather.
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Alex Van Halen working closely with Steve Lukather of Toto to release some unreleased music from Van Halen sometime in 2026. In the meantime, Oh Pretty Woman, Van Halen, Niagara's classic rock, 91.7 Giant.

0: 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That's Kim Mitchell, and I'm a wild party. 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
10: 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Niagara 3-day weather.
0: Rain continues tonight with a temperature steady near 12. Rain or drizzle ending in the morning, then cloudy. High of 20, feeling more like 26 with the Humidex. And for Monday, cloudy with a 30% chance of showers and a high of 22.
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The carnival's in town this weekend. The fabulous Fenwick Lions Carnival at Centennial Park on Church Street in Fenwick. On today and tomorrow, tomorrow looks like a better day for the carnival, but they're open today. 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
1: Coming up on Monday, we're going to be celebrating a perfect day here in Niagara. It's National Wine Day. Also, we'll recap the Stanley Cup playoffs and how the Welland Jackfish did over the weekend. And Darlene is back from holidays, so we'll find out how many Mai Tais she had on the beach. And with all that, we'll keep you up to date with Niagara's local news, traffic, and weather.
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0: Sanders Classic Rock, 91.7 Giant FM, that is Skid Row, and 18 in Life. Well, Weird Al Yankovic, a brother from another mother, will be at OLG Stage at Falls View Casino this summer on July 5th. Jeff and Brandon on the afternoon show will be giving away a pair of tickets each day and a $100 dining credit at Overtime Sports Lounge and Parking. Jeff will read a line from a Weird Al song, and you have to text in the song title. You could win a pair of tickets to see Weird Al Yankovic at OLG Stage at Falls View Casino on July 5th, courtesy of Giant FM.
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1: So where would you find pierogies, housewares, books, china, games, puzzles, small appliances, children's toys, and something for everyone all in one place? 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I'm Hillary, and that's what's going on, Niagara.
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0: 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That's Our Lady Peace and Innocent. They are currently on tour for their 30th anniversary and have just released the OLP 30 Live album, capturing the energy of the band's cross-country anniversary tour. The digital version includes 23 tracks, including deep cuts and live covers of the Tragically Hip's Locked in the Trunk of a Car and Pearl Jam's Hail Hail. I'm Al Joynes. I have a forecast for you in Aerosmith.
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9: 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Niagara three-day weather.
0: Rain continues tonight with a temperature steady near 12. Rain or drizzle ending in the morning, then cloudy, high of 20, feeling more like 26 with the humidex. And for Monday, cloudy with a 30% chance of showers and a high of 22.
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Red Hot Chili Peppers, Snow Hey Ho. Good afternoon, I'm Al Joynes. From The Wall, this is Pink Floyd. Another Brick in the Wall Part 2 on Giant FM.

0: 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Mornings with Darlene and Brian. 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
1: Coming up on Monday, we're going to be celebrating a perfect day here in Niagara. It's National Wine Day. Also, we'll recap the Stanley Cup playoffs and how the Welland Jackfish did over the weekend. And Darlene is back from holidays, so we'll find out how many Mai Tais she had on the beach. And with all that, we'll keep you up to date with Niagara's local news, traffic, and weather.
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0: 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That's Rick Springfield and Jesse's Girl. I'm Al Joynes. That does it for me today. I'm back tomorrow at noon. Darlene's School of Rock coming up. Morris Code and Mascara. 2 hours of radio chaos for Amateur Military Radio Appreciation Day. 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She's coming right up. 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

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She's the headmistress of mayhem and your guide through the loudest, dirtiest, and coolest corners of rock and roll. There's no passing without raising some hell. Welcome. Class is now in session.

Attention all personnel, this is your headmistress of the airwaves. Ready for your next lesson? It is called Morse Code and Mascara. I've got my headset on. I got my eyelashes winged, sharp enough to draw blood. And I'm channeling my Radar O'Reilly, although I've got better legs. We're celebrating Amateur Radio Military Appreciation Day. So it's all about the connection, the signal, the grit, the radio. It's going to be awesome. On the logbook this hour, a love letter to radio. Because let's face it, Spotify doesn't love you back. You're going to learn what a hillbilly transmitter sounds like. So stand by, caller. We're heading into the lesson right now. This song got early rotation on MTV in the early 80s. That's when they actually had music videos. This guy was so decent on guitar, he actually replaced Stevie Ray Vaughan in an old Texas band, which is kind of like subbing in Gretzky at a beer league and hoping nobody notices. It's Gary Myrick and the Figures. She talks in stereo. It's Darlene School of Rock.

ever skip a class at Darlene School of Rock? We'll find you. We have roadies. 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

Darlene's School of Rock with Robert Plant, 29 Palms, a song about being obsessed with a girl on the road. Gonna need an SOS for that chick. We're doing Morse code and mascara, where we celebrate Amateur Radio Military Appreciation Day. So I got one hand on the transmitter and the other on the eyeliner, just in case the rescue team is cute. Now, Van Morrison wrote this next song after hearing his neighbor's radio through his floorboards from a mile away, which we call a strong signal. But in a foxhole, if the dirt starts singing back to you, you better check your perimeter. So let's turn up your radio. It's Van Morrison, Caravan, on Darlene's School of Rock.

0: It's Darlene, School of Rock, Radioactive, from The Firm. Your lesson today, Morse code mascara. So pay attention, class. I'm bringing that Hot Lips Houlihan energy today. Military precision and perfect lashes. So The Firm, they were an unlikely pairing of rock legends, Paul Rogers, Jimmy Page, and Chris Slade. And when they went out on tour, they had a strict policy of not playing any Led Zeppelin or Bad Company. But then, you know, the crowds would go, play Led Zeppelin! I want to hear rock and roll! So they slid in a couple of tracks just so, you know, the stadium didn't get burned down. But the band imploded only after two albums, keeping Radioactive their only real legacy. We're going to keep it going with Morse code and mascara with a track from Eddie Money. And it's an anthem for people whose glory days are long gone, kind of like a fading signal on the gray line. It's coming up.
1: All right, time for a break. Don't forget to come back, though. We'll be taking attendance on Darlene School of Rock. 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

0: countdown is on. 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
4: 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Niagara three-day weather.
5: The rain is expected to continue tonight with temperatures steady near 12. Tomorrow, rain or drizzle ending in the morning, then cloudy and a high of 20. And for Monday, cloudy again with a small chance of showers and a high of 22.
4: 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Same terrible idea.

Me. Now, the X in this next song refers to giant Mexican X stations. So radio stations, just like ours at NBC, we have call letters like CIXL. But back in the 30s to the 60s, border stations blasted signals very deep into the states. American stations were capped at 50,000 watts, but border blasters cranked out 250,000 watts of power, so big that headlights would flicker and could be heard as far away as the Arctic Circle. Now, one of the owners, John R. Brinkley, used the monster signal to his advantage to hawk stuff like goat gland, which is supposed to help the males stuff go north, and ZZ Top thought that was really neat. I heard it on the X. It's Darlene, School of Rock.

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0: Joe Walsh, the radio song on Darlene's School of Rock. Now, the song sounds upbeat, but the lyrics are actually a cynical jab at how corporate radio was becoming in the 1980s. Walsh was mocking the consultants and the formulas that were replacing DJs and their personal picks of songs based on gut feelings. I hear ya. It's even an issue today. Remember those X radio stations we learned about earlier this hour? Well, I mean, those were playgrounds for Wolfman Jack to have some fun. No corporate suits in sight. Why do you think I fired up Darlene School of Rock? In this class, I'm in charge, and the only consulting I do is with the volume knob. It's basically like a two-hour tactical radio takeover. The lesson is called Morse Code and Mascara. So you can tell how good the lesson is by the smudge factor. If I don't look like a raccoon by the end of the show, I haven't played enough rock. But we do have some good stuff coming up. Radio Wall of Sound from Slade on the way.
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She's the headmistress of mayhem and your guide through the loudest, dirtiest, and coolest corners of rock and roll. There's no passing without raising some hell. Welcome. Class is now in session.

Attention, personnel. It's Amateur Radio Military Appreciation Day. We're highlighting how radio has been used for coordination, intelligence, search and rescue, emergency response, rocking out, and for snooping on people. So your lesson today is called Morse Code and Mascara. It is the perfect mix of military precision and cosmetic warfare. Coming up this hour, a guy who famously got banned from SNL because he played a song about his hate of broadcast censorship. We're also going to learn whether it's military comms, ham radio, or rock radio. It all starts the same way, with Nazareth. So let's flip the page on the Morse code cheat sheet. George Harrison wrote this as a high decibel middle finger to the gossip mongers, proving that media rumors spread faster than a virus. His buddy Eric Clapton plays on the track like a sniper sending out an SOS on guitar. Harrison got the idea for this song while driving in England. He passed this little cute church and had a sign outside that said, "Gossip, the devil's radio." Let's get it going. It's Darlene's School of Rock.

0: if you think it's too loud, you're too old, and likely standing too close to the speakers. Niagara's Classic Rock, 91.7, Giant FM.
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1: Darlene, School of Rock. There's Ramones. Do you remember Rock and Roll Radio? Radio's up today. We are mastering the art of the signal with our lesson called Morse Code and Mascara. We're honoring Amateur Radio Military Appreciation Day and my love of Maybelline. So we're tuning in to Nazareth, feeling half past dead. That iconic line from the band gave these Scottish rockers their name back when they were still called the Shadettes, when they were grinding it out in rough dance halls in Scotland. Although I think they weren't grinding it out more than Jamie and Outlander, but I could be wrong. Released in 73, their awesome album Loud and Proud, this track was produced by Roger Glover of Deep Purple. Glover's mission was to capture the dangerous energy of their live show in the studio. And in the world of Morse code and amateur radio, 88 is the shorthand code for love and kisses. But don't tap that into the text line or you're going to get detention. Nazareth, turn up your receiver on Darlene School of Rock.

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Elvis Costello, radio on Darlene School of Rock. Another middle finger to the suits. Elvis Costello was booked to play SNL, and he had a safe track, but seconds into the live broadcast, he killed it and went into radio. It was a fierce strike against corporate stations, sanitizing the airwaves and telling you what to think. Lorne Michael was pissed. He actually stood off camera, flipping Elvis the bird the entire set, resulting in a 12-year ban from SNL. So Lorne Michaels gave Costello the 99, which in polite ham radio chit-chat means go away, get off my frequency. Now, Q codes are a real shorthand language used in amateur ham radio because we're doing Morse code and mascara for your lesson today. There's a Q code, a three-letter code that starts with the letter Q. So QTH would equal my location. And I get a ton of listeners saying, hey, Dar, where's Darlene School of Rock? Like, where are you located? What's your QTH? And then I say, none of your business. We're going to go gaga for radio next. Looks down.

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0: 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Niagara 3-day weather.
10: The rain is expected to continue tonight with temperatures steady near 12. Tomorrow, rain or drizzle ending in the morning, then cloudy and a high of 20. And for Monday, cloudy again with a small chance of showers and a high of 22.
0: 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And earn your official participation trophy.

It's Darlene, School of Rock, with Autograph. Turn up the radio. Here's a song about the radio on the radio. It captures that feeling of driving through the Canadian night, where the only thing keeping you company is a fading signal. I remember working a morning show out in Saskatchewan decades ago. It was an AM station, and while I was driving there with my 7-Eleven coffee, I was picking up Masterpiece Theater, drifting in and out on the dial from the States onto our Canadian transmitters. It was so hauntingly cool, and I couldn't wait every morning to hear my Masterpiece Theater. Now, there's various names for something like this, the Terminator line or the Gray line. It's the moving line of twilight that surrounds the earth where the sunrise or the sunset occurs, creating a stronger signal. And because Morse code is a narrow, concentrated pulse of energy, it survives the trip along the Gray line better than a human voice. So let's keep tapping out the tracks for our lesson. It's Colin James, Far Away Like a Radio, on Darlene's School of Rock.

Darlene's School of Rock, where detention comes with distortion and the principal fears us. Niagara's Classic Rock, 91.7, Giant FM.

0: It's Darlene, School of Rock. There's Tom Petty with The Last DJ. A song so honest that corporate radio actually tried to ban it in 2002. They didn't like Tom calling out the bean counters who were sucking the soul out of the airwaves. But Tom knew what we know. Radio is not just a playlist. It's a connection. And in the lyrics, Tom mentions a DJ heading to Mexico to broadcast, and that's a nod to the legendary Border Blasters that we talked about earlier in the lesson. It was those ultra-powerful Mexican border radio stations that ignored U.S. watt limits, and they cranked up the tunes at full volume across North America. So before I dismiss you, class, what did you learn during our lesson, Morse Code and Mascara? Well, I think you learned I like to look nice, and yeah, I got raccoon eyes. That means I did party hard in the studio. But the big news is the corporate world wants you boring, but the airwaves here at Darlene School of Rock, we want you loud. 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So 73 to you. I want you back in class next week. Be good. 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
4: 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Niagara 3-day weather.
5: The rain is expected to continue tonight with temperatures steady near 12. Tomorrow, rain or drizzle ending in the morning, then cloudy and a high of 20. And for Monday, cloudy again with a small chance of showers and a high of 22.
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0: 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Mornings with Darlene and Brian. 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
1: Coming up on Monday, we're going to be celebrating a perfect day here in Niagara. It's National Wine Day. Also, we'll recap the Stanley Cup playoffs and how the Welland Jackfish did over the weekend. And Darlene is back from holidays, so we'll find out how many Mai Tais she had on the beach. And with all that, we'll keep you up to date with Niagara's local news, traffic, and weather.
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0: 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Niagara three-day weather.
7: The rain is expected to continue tonight with temperatures steady near 12. Tomorrow, rain or drizzle ending in the morning, then cloudy and a high of 20. And for Monday, cloudy again with a small chance of showers and a high of 22.
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0: 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Mornings with Darlene and Brian. 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
1: Coming up on Monday, we're going to be celebrating a perfect day here in Niagara. It's National Wine Day. Also, we'll recap the Stanley Cup playoffs and how the Welland Jackfish did over the weekend. And Darlene is back from holidays, so we'll find out how many Mai Tais she had on the beach. And with all that, we'll keep you up to date with Niagara's local news, traffic, and weather.
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